0: Okay, you trying to get it? You trying to get it lit? You trying to get it turned up over here? Hey, that
1: remind,
0: radio.
1: Hey, that remind me of the old day when you listen.
0: It remind me of we used playing Lil
1: John. Yeah.
0: Yes, that's exactly the remind me of for sure.
1: Real headbusters for real.
0: Exactly, exactly. Some real street ish.
1: Real street.
0: Now I know you've seen, or if you haven't seen, or if you want to see the Supreme Vance and Spider-Man collab.
1: Yeah, that's hard.
0: That was that's so hard. Fire. It's gone. I wish I can tell
1: it
0: you guys.
1: Sold out already?
0: Yes, I wish I can tell you guys where to catch it, where to cop it, where to go find it at, like where you can order. I don't have
1: eBay.
0: Any information.
1: Resale.
0: Yeah, you can definitely get it on resale for sure, for sure. Like, they gonna bust your head.
1: Yeah, for sure.
0: But you can definitely try to get it on resale.
1: Always like the Vanson jackets, though. In case you don't know what we talking about, just go back to the Only You video, 112, and Mace.
0: Okay.
1: Yeah, they had the Vansons on. You dig what I'm saying? Yeah, classic.
0: I like the advertisement they did. They put the guys, like, you know, the Spider-Man's pointing at each other in the three different dimensions. It was so cool. It was so cute to see them do that. Like, I like that. So, yeah.
1: I don't think I seen that one, but you definitely showed me the jacket, and it was fire.
0: Yeah, so
1: I rock with
0: so
1: Vanson.
0: Fire. I would love for my son to have some of that, like.
1: That Vanson?
0: Yes, you know, like, that's like.
1: Yeah.
0: He loves Spider-Man. He thinks he's Spider-Man, so yeah. Let's get into some more fire music for the summer in the second half of the show, okay? Let's get into this. Tomato, tomato, let's go. Okay.

denier. Runs the nation and the opposition party votes for oil rigs and pipelines. This is not so much a country as it is a corporation.

attend a funeral. It is sad to think that sooner or later those you love will do the same for you. And you may have thought it tragic, not to mention other adjectives, to think of all the weeping they will do. But don't you worry, no more ashes, no more sackcloth, and an armband made of black cloth will someday nevermore adorn a sleeve. For if the bomb that drops on you

Just sing out a tedium when you see that ICBM, and the party will be come as you are. We will all burn together when we burn. There'll be no need to stand and wait your turn. When it's time for the fallout and St. Peter calls us all out, we'll just drop our

Fashion a bomb in the kitchen. You're guilty of breaking the law. But a bloody great nuclear plant is okay, though plutonium processing hastens the day when this tight lip

Speaking of people in Eric's trip, we got a little song coming up from Elevator to Hell, which eventually ended up going by Elevator. That included Rick White, who was the lead man of Eric's trip, and eventually the drummer Mark Gaudette, and White's wife Tara was on bass. Yeah, Elevator to Hell. Enjoy with the song Physically Unaddictive Mind Change. We might listen to two because they're kind of short. We'll see.

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Quick shout out to Zav for giving me a show. I never intended this to be a show. I just thought this would be a one-off thing on his show. But nonetheless, I am grateful, and it is a thing that I look forward to doing. So I want to give a big shout out to Zav. And yeah, once again, you're listening to River West Radio on 104.1. 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Peace.

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1: Optionality.
0: Options. Yes.
1: Forgiveness. Option angry. Out of options.

0: can always just eat like a half gallon.
1: A half gallon of options?
0: Yeah.
1: I want a half gallon of options, please. Would that be more options or 2%?
0: A half gallon if you eat it.
1: 2%.
0: You're going to be bloated and sick.

Parker.

0: Yeah, you know, today was like the first official day. Maybe it was on Friday, but Rocky Summer started. And amazingly enough, I like tried to go to one place, and it took forever and ever.
1: Because of traffic?
0: Yeah, it's like so weird thing because Milwaukee never had traffic for most of my life, at least when I lived here.
1: It's true.
0: And now all of a sudden, like, as soon as Milwaukee summer hits, you can't get anywhere. Like dodging potholes, and then dodging, you know, like don't want to run people over. There's cars everywhere, and nobody can get in, and they're waiting all over the place. Right. Right. Right. Right. Right. Right. Right. Right. Right. Right. Right. Right. Right. Right. Right. Right. Right. Right. Right. Right. Right. Right. Right. Right. Right. Right. Right. Right. Right. Right. Right. Right. Right. Right. Right. Right. Right. Right. Right. Right. Right. Right. Right. Right. Right. Right. Right. Right. Right. Right. Right. Right. Right. Right. Right. Right. Right. Right. Right. Right. Right. Right. Right. Right. Right. Right. Right. Right. Right. Right. Right. Right. Right. Right. Right. Right. Right. Right. Right. Right. Right. Right. Right. Right. Right. Right. Right. Right. Right. Right. Right. Right. Right. Right. Right. Right. Right. Right. Right. Right. Right. Right. Right. Right. Right. Right. Right. Right. Right. Right. Right. Right. Right. Right. Right. Right. Right. Right. Right. Right. Right. Right. Right. Right. Right. Right. Right. Right.

0: you can read French, right?
1: Yeah, basically.
0: Do you, I would just be reading,
1: but it's hard for me to, it's like I can read the words, but to keep the whole concept in my head is, that makes sense. Like, I read a whole paragraph, and then I'm like, what did I just read?
0: Yeah, you know, so.
1: And there's always, like, a one or two words, and I'm like, wait, what does that word mean?
0: Yeah, but. So I don't really do it that much.

0: talking about what was happening in France at the time, or there's this lake, or, you know, there's this street, he'll go on and on. And it's, I love it so much when he just describes, you know, and then I wish that, and Santiago would ridicule me with a face if I said this, where, like, I say, like, I wish I could speak the language or understand the language, or, so that would be added.
1: What's ridiculous about that?
0: I don't know. Usually when I say this, I say it on the show once every 3 years, or twice, four times. And Santiago smirks at me, gives me like a smirk, turns me down.
2: Because he can do it, and, like, he thinks, because, you know, like, the thing that is, like, I don't eat, like, do you, when you, like, you know, if I go to a fancy dinner, I will not be a slob and gross, but, like, I refuse to eat with, like, that proper way. I reject it.
1: Like with your pinky out when you're drinking tea?
2: No, there's like this thing with your knife and your fork, basically. There's all this etiquette with attached to, and I actually, you know, work fancy dinners. I've been doing fancy dinners for 40 years or whatever, no matter what, and then I watch people. It's super fun to watch them eat, you know, and some don't, like, complete. I noticed that Santiago does it. He's trained, you know, he has that, it's very basic, but it's like, you use your knife ton, like, your knife and your fork work in this concert, and then you place your knife and your fork in certain places when you're not eating, and

0: One minute left. I'm gone. I'm disintegrated.
1: So I was actually reading about The Wiz, which is a different version of Wizard of Oz, just because Michael Jackson actually played the Scarecrow. It's pretty cool. You know, I mean, I believe it was its only like official role in a film, which is incredible because it came out, I think, in the late 70s, before his career even fully blossomed or blew up, or whatever terminology you want to use. Just cool stuff all around. Anyways, yeah. Hope you guys did enjoy. We are Living Target, the Metal Revival, Metal All Caps, because we are that metal. And yeah, I love you guys. Have a great, great night and day, or whenever you're listening. And don't melt in the heat like that wicked, wicked witch.

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1: Welcome to The Hand Basket, Gender and Sexuality in the Trump Era. Your hosts are Dr. Mariah Shug, faculty in the Departments of Psychology and Gender, Women's, and Sexuality Studies at Widener University, and Dr. Tushabe Watushabe, faculty in Human Sexuality Studies at Widener.
2: Welcome to The Handbasket. I'm Mariah Shug, here with my co-host Tushabe Watushabe. Today we are discussing

0: really like, named William Spone. And he wrote this book called Go and Do Likewise, which is a saying that Jesus sometimes says in the Gospels. After he tells a parable, he says, okay, now go and do likewise, right? Go imitate that character. Well, Spone picks up on this saying from Mark Twain. It's probably apocryphal, but anyway, it's widely attributed to Twain. And the saying is, history doesn't repeat itself, but it does rhyme. And so he says Christian ethics is all about rhyming with Jesus. And so I find myself in this really weird place in 2026 because many of the Christians that I know and that I work with and that I love, their actions do rhyme with Jesus. But what's disappointing is that much of what passes for Christianity, especially in the United States, does not rhyme with Jesus. Now, I don't want to get into the who's Christian, who's not Christian thing, because that is often what homophobes will play with me and say, well, you're not really Christian because you're gay and you can't. So I don't want to reproduce that logic. But it does seem to me like a big portion of popular American Christianity does not even try to rhyme with Jesus. And so I guess I would just invite my fellow Christians to just really go back to the text, to look at Jesus's embodied way of being in the world, especially how he is with marginalized and vulnerable people, and just think whether your actions rhyme with that. If not, think how you might bring your way of being into correspondence with Jesus's way of being, which is always in correspondence with God's loving future.
1: To add to that, I believe it's Gandhi who said, I like your Christ. I do not like your Christians. They're so unlike your Christ.
2: All right, that is a great note to end on. It's been a real pleasure talking with all of you. Thank you to Tshabe, my co-host, Brandon Ambrosino, one of our guests who's a professor at Villanova, and Pastor Eileen, who is a pastor of the Reformation Church in Media. Thank you very much.
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feel free to do what you do, whether you're doing arts, crafts, miming, playing video games, petting kitty cats. Just consider this show almost like a vibe session for an hour. Yeah.

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I don't remember making this beat at all, but it's so raw. But lately I've been thinking about like, it's so accessible and so easy to find music that sometimes I want to make it more difficult again. Just to like create that level of challenge, I guess, challenge and intention. Like if you really want to hear somebody's music, you have to like work for it. Everything's just so accessible all the time, you know? So I'm thinking even with my brother's album, maybe I won't even put it on streaming platforms. I'll just do like a CD and a vinyl or something like that. Or some other thing. I almost want to do like get like 10 USB drives and like do a scavenger hunt where you can only like find, or you can only listen to it if you find it. You know, like a scavenger Easter egg hunt or something like that. I just been thinking about stuff like that lately. Yeah. Because this album, I'm super excited for y'all to hear it. I'm super excited to even be done with it so I don't have to like think about it anymore. Because I've been thinking about it for as long as I've been making it, which is a long time, and I don't want to talk about it right now. I'll talk about it more closer to release, or even, you know, after the release. This beat is raw right here, though. Yeah, we still in the world folder. I probably got like 500 world type beats, super eagle beats. And super eagle beats is its own genre because I have so many.

0: Super Ego. It's the last song, I guess. I love y'all. It's been a journey. Let's sigh together, right? One, two, three. Let's go. Oh, burped.
1: Thank you for being a part of the and listening just to just me express myself. Much love, and till next time, don't forget to smile at yourself and say I love you.
2: Stop for a moment. Now picture a person you are thankful is in your life.

Well, hello. Hopefully you're jolted by this song. It's one of my favorite songs by Rise Against, the Eco Terrorists of Me. Check it out, especially if you want to get into a good mood and use it for your workout or, you know, taking on the state, the man, you know. 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I'm your host, AJ. We're here at 1:30 every Friday, and then later on you'll hear me with my friend Eric on the news hole

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Did I post up my podcast from last week? I don't think I did. I managed to get it up on SoundCloud, though. So, thanks again last week to Alex Brower for stopping in. We will make sure to have that photo that we took on there somehow. I am so technologically illiterate sometimes, but I'm also very impatient because I feel like, I thought the technology was supposed to work better so that dum-dums like me could just go on about our lives in simplicity and bliss and just avoid everything. But I don't think that's really actually possible. I'm starting to think we can't have it both ways. We have to actually put in work. Yuck. DJing is not that hard. It's just I make it difficult by being stupid. That's just how it works. And I also am disorganized clutter machine. But sometimes I bounce back, just like this song, Ricochet.

And if I ever have a son, I think I'm gonna name him Bill or George, anything but Sue. I still ain't that man.

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1: We all need to do everything we can to cool things down now. I will not give ICE the pretext.

0: Welcome, friends, to Owl on the Air. OWL stands for Older, Wiser, Local, and this is your host, Amy Therese. 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The Owl program's sole purpose is to entertain, educate, and enrich the lives of older adults, roughly 50 and up, with a wide variety of topics such as art,
1: Such as art,
0: literature,
1: literature.
0: music, science, history, wellness, safety, and philosophy, just to name a few. And we are funded in part by Bader Philanthropies. So, always such a big thanks to Bader for their continued generosity and support, as well as a big thank you to River West Radio for allowing us to stay together in this very special way on the air. And, folks, today we're going to be focusing on art with artist Anna Rodriguez. Welcome to the show, Anna.
1: Thank you for having me. Oh my gosh, this is awesome.
0: I've been admiring your work very much on social media, but also around town. You have your work out there a lot, and you're very good at marketing yourself and your all your creative ways.
1: Oh, thank you.
0: It's inspiring. And I want to talk not only about how you get yourself out there, but of course, what exactly you do. Let's start with how you.

0: 20th century. Sorry.
1: I'm just kidding. I had to ask, okay? Okay. Okay, so you're talking early 1900s.
0: Yes,
1: Okay,
0: so like
1: cool.
0: I think my major inspiration has always been Aubrey Beardsley. So very simple but kind of disturbing illustrations of people and of vibrant costumes and a lot of pretty ladies. But as of recently, things have kind of changed with the art market and just my emotions in general. So now I'm doing a lot of just random things to kind of express myself. So I've been started making jewelry. I do a lot of graphic art now, a lot of like silly things like stickers and t-shirts, a lot of things that are nostalgic in pop culture,
1: Yes.
0: which I never imagined myself doing ever.
1: I love those, by the way. I was a younger, I was like a teen and a young adult in the 90s, and I see some of your posters and such that they just rock. I'm loving them.
0: Thank you so much. That's awesome.
1: Yeah. What about the metal work that you're doing?
0: So, yeah, the metalwork got kicked off by my partner, who is a machinist, and he kind of saw like my visual art and said, "Hey, what if you get off of pen and paper and put all of this artistic ability into metal cutting, essentially?" And
1: Cool.
0: so we tried that, and I started to think more of like, oh, what's marketable, like what's sellable?
1: Yeah.
0: It's not necessarily my art, but it can be other things like cutouts of Star Wars stuff or cutouts of He-Man, like just really just like nostalgic weird things started happening. And that
1: Yeah.
0: kind of led into me getting away from illustration altogether, which I still do it, but
1: Yeah.
0: not so much anymore. Like I definitely enjoy people smiling at like something that reminds them of a happier time that they had.
1: That's a very good motivation, I would say. I know as an artist too, I find myself sometimes in the middle of a piece thinking, I wonder, I feel like I'm making this for somebody, but I don't know who they are. But this is for somebody who it's gonna speak to. And I hope it tickles them in just the right way, And to have that unknown person in your mind in a way is really kind of a that's a happy part of being an artist, I would say. So I mean, as far as getting away from your main medium that you always kind of did, is it more out of just feeling like been there, done that enough, or do you feel drawn to do that at times, like you just can't even help yourself because it's just like habit?
0: Yeah, it feels really natural to, I don't know. I've always like been the class clown, and like I've always been kind of like a wannabe comedian. So like utilizing these already existing things of pop culture, my brain just won't shut up. Like it is very easy to make nostalgic items and things from the 80s and 90s, and it just seems like less of an emotional burden than like pouring all of my heart and soul into a drawing that comes from nowhere. And like I'm not giving up on illustration, but this is so it's way more therapeutic. And then I get so much more feedback from people, which maybe that's a little egotistical to
1: I don't
0: want
1: think
0: that, but
1: so. No.
0: like
1: You're
0: every artist wants to
1: sharing.
0: be. Yeah, it's sharing time.
1: If you don't share as a creative person, I just think you're missing some, maybe you're not feeling a responsibility or something. I try to word this in a way that's not like you should or you shouldn't or blame or shame, but I always really, really like to encourage people who are deeply creative to just keep making something, just keep getting it out there because it's your gift.
0: And we also live in this social media world now where gratification from, people enjoying what you do is easier than it's ever been. So like
1: Absolutely.

good day. You're in tune to Musical Sound Skull Unitone Hi-Fi. The musical sound of Clarendon Town that move right around. Keep on moving, y'all. God day.

0: And that was Aux Arbres Citoyens by Yannick Noah. And obviously it's a song a little bit about how we're not taking good care of our earth and we should pay more attention to it. So the second song about trees is by Georges Brassens, a very, very famous French singer. And this one is called Auprès de mon arbre.
1: J'ai plaqué mon chêne comme un saligaud

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Interstellar Vision, Intellectual Minds, hosted by yours truly, Silky Dot. I have a magnificent human being sitting next to me who I know beyond the titles. And